There's pretty girls on the boardwalk tonight. Pick up your cans of cider, boys, line up to the right. They hitch up their skirts, they'll drink till they fight. And I won't look away.

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in a coffee shop in our city, which is every coffee shop in every city, on a day which is every day. I picked up a magazine, which is every magazine. I read a story, then I forgot it right away. And they say goldfish have no memory. I guess their lives are much like mine. And the little plastic castle is a surprise every time.

I'm feeling a little restless, James. Warm up my limousine. Take me to the top of some old mountain and let me out. Oh, I'll be all right. It's just that things got tough on Easy Street tonight.

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0: couple of months ago, I was in a recording studio here in San Francisco, and there were two girls singing in another studio, and I naturally tuned in as I was walking by. 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So I asked both of them if they could do an acoustic set, and they looked at each other and they said, yeah, why not? Yeah, groovy, good idea. Terry and Tony.
1: Okay, we're gonna do a song that's an old one and also a new one. This is a song that Tony wrote.